It's quarter to three. There's no one in the place except you and me. So set 'em up, Joe. I got a little story I think you should know.

I could be a millionaire if I had the money. I could own a mansion. No, I don't think I'd like that. But I might write a song that makes you laugh. Now that would be funny. And you could tell

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Thanks for being with us on Wake Up with Midtowns Radio. Come out next is the news on the hour. After that, we will be starting our main daytime schedule. So stay with us.

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So let's make a start with the UK entry from 1996. It's Gina G and Ooh Ah, Just a Little Bit.

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1: Yes, this is Mid Downs Radio, and this is Paul B. Hello. Today we're going to look at some of the winners, some of the losers, and some of the losers who turned out to be winners, and a little bit of history, starting now. Now, the Eurovision Song Contest started in 1956, organised by the European Broadcasting Union. To enter the contest, countries have to be members of the European Broadcasting Union, which is why sometimes there are strange entries, for example, from Israel, because although they are not strictly part of Europe, they do belong to the Broadcasting Union. Anyway, the idea of the Eurovision Song Contest grew out of the San Remo, a musical festival, and the first one was held in Lugano in Switzerland in 1956 and was won by Lise Sassia with this song, Refrain.

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1: This is Paul B on Middowns Radio with the Eurovision special. Now, the UK has been in every Eurovision Song Contest except one. The first one, in 1956. That was because the BBC had forgotten to put the entry papers in until the deadline had passed. How typically British. The first UK entry in 1957 was called All by Patricia Breeden. But the recording of the song appears to have got lost in the mists of time. But probably the first UK entry that most people who are old enough to remember is the one from the following year, 1959. It's Pearl Carr and Teddy Johnson and Sing Little Birdie. Sing.

0: You are listening to the Eurovision Song Contest special on Mid Downs Radio. Sing Little Birdie came second, and it was the sort of jolly little song that was to set the pattern of UK entries for the next 8 years had arrived, with this entry from Sandy Shaw. It's Puppet on a String.
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1: Include The Brotherhood of Man with Save Your Kisses for Me in 1976 and Katrina and the Waves with Love Shine a Light in 1997. Here are the other two. Coming up is Bucks Fizz, who caused a sensation with their stage act involving the girls' skirts being ripped off when they performed Making Your Mind Up in the 1981 contest. But first up is Lulu, who in 1969 won a four-way tie with France, Spain and the Netherlands, the only time it has happened. This is the seminal Eurovision entry, Boom Bang A Bang.

You are listening to the Eurovision Song Contest special on Middowns Radio with Paul B. The UK is one of the big five, along with France, Germany, Italy and Spain, who are automatically allowed to participate in the final of the contest, as they are the five biggest financial contributors to the European Broadcasting Union. Not that it's done us much good in recent years with the rise of the Eastern European bloc of countries that joined the Union from the 1990s onward. The UK's worst humiliation at the contest came in 2003 when Gemini failed to score a single point, with Crybaby coming last of the 26 competitors. But the country that suffered from the unenviable reputation of scoring no points most in the contest was Norway. Its representatives managed to score no points four times. But it all came good for Norway in the end in 1985 when the Bobby Sox won with Let It Swing, and then again in 1995 with Nocturne, this time performed by Secret Garden. Best of all, Norway won again in 2009 by scoring the highest number of points in the history of the contest. With a winning score of 387 points, this was Alexander Rybak and Fairy Tale.

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1: day. Song contest special on Mid Downs Radio. Now, being famous does not necessarily guarantee success in the Eurovision Song Contest. It is a song contest, and the song is supposed to be the thing, not the performer. Artists who have tried but failed for the UK include Matt Monro and, of course, Cliff Richard, who came second twice, in 1968 with Congratulations and in 1973 with Power to All Our Friends. Indeed, it's rumoured that Elton John entered a song for the competition for the UK entry one year under an assumed name and failed to get shortlisted. But the contest can help to make reputations. Julio Iglesias first came to international attention when he performed for Spain in 1970. Even though he didn't win, it started him on the road to success. Most famously, of course, ABBA won in 1974 here in the UK at the Dome in Brighton with Waterloo. That launched their career into international superstardom. Someone else who got her career going through the Eurovision Song Contest was Celine Dion. She sang for Switzerland in 1988. Being Canadian was no bar. Often the performers are not of the nationality they are representing. She won. Her song was called in English, Don't Leave Without Me.

Sometimes when Eurovision winners fade without trace, other songs that did not do particularly well on the night find sustained international success later on. Gina G's record that we heard earlier came only eighth in 1996, but it went on to be a number one hit in UK charts and a hit in the discos across Europe that summer. Here are a couple of other examples. In 1958, Italy entered a song called In the Sky Painted Blue. It had won the San Remo contest that year. It did okay, but it only came third. 3 months later, with English lyrics, Volare was one of Dean Martin's biggest hits, covered by many other artists. The combined sales of all the versions of the song exceeded 22 million copies worldwide, making it one of the most popular Eurovision songs of all time. The strangely titled Only Why was the Austrian entry in 1964. It came sixth. In the audience that night was British lyricist Don Black, who had written the lyrics for the UK entry that year, the eminently forgettable I Love the Little Things, sung by Matt Monroe. Black saw something in the song, and when he returned home, he wrote the English lyrics to the song and gave it to Matt Monroe. It turned out to be one of his biggest hits. This is Walk Away.

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1: My tears will fall now that you're gone. I can't help.

0: On one occasion, it wasn't the songs that got the audience in the hall and the viewing audience really excited. In 1994, in Dublin, the host country won the contest. Rock and Roll Kids, sung by Paul Harrington and Charlie McGettin, was Ireland's record-breaking sixth winner of the contest, but was otherwise pretty forgettable and soon sank without trace after the contest. But during the interval, Irish dancers performed a piece that was specially commissioned for that year's contest to show off Ireland's traditional talents with a modern twist. Unlike the winner, it went on to great international acclaim and is still performed today across the world. That piece was Riverdance.
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This is the Eurovision Song Contest special on Mid Downs Radio. Now, one thing the Eurovision Song Contest can't be accused of is being sedate and restrained. It's famous for the flamboyance of many of the acts, sometimes bordering on the outrageous. Who can forget the frankly frightening Lordi, Finland's winner in 2006? It's why the contest remains popular to this day, with audience figures reaching 500 million or more, not only in Europe but elsewhere in the world, for example, Australia and Japan. Exuberant Eurovision parties on the night are the norm, including the party held each year at the Duke of York Cinema in Brighton. Two of the most striking characters who were worthy winners of the contest. From 2014, we have Conchita Wurst with Rise Like a Phoenix, but before that, from 1998, it's Dana International with Diva.

0: are listening to the Eurovision special on Mid Downs Radio with Paul B. After all the disappointment over the years, the UK finally achieved respectability at Eurovision 2022. At the halfway point in the voting, the UK entry was well ahead thanks to the votes of the professional panels. But it was overtaken in the popular vote by the Ukrainian entry, which was not surprising given the sympathy for the situation the country found itself in its conflict with Russia. Nevertheless, the UK entry found success in the charts not only in the UK but also across Europe. The singer was Sam Ryder and the song was Spaceman.
1: If I was an astronaut, I'd be floating in mid-air.

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Bruce Springsteen kicking us off with Hungry Heart. Right, let's do the housekeeping. Well, good morning. Thank you for choosing Midtown's Hospital Radio. We are here and we are broadcasting to the patients, visitors, staff of the Princess Royal Hospital. But we don't stop there. We're community radio as well. And we are going out over the hills of Bejace, across the heathlands of Haywards, and to the mythical east of Grinstead, where there be dragons, I hear. We're on 1350 on your AM dial and on all your interweb-linked devices, which means we get everywhere. There's no escape. Last week I said that I was your minister for music, your chancellor for tunes. Well, I've got to share with you, I have resigned along with everyone else, and I've decided to go back to the DJ backbenches and have a quiet life. The weather, what's going on with the weather? Hasn't there been some hailstones? Today is going to be mostly cloudy, with a chance of showers from 5 p.m. onwards. So that's kind of like following the pattern of the last couple of days. It's a high of 13 and a low of 4. Sun came up at 5:09 and it is setting tonight at 8:48. And the air quality is, of course, it's 2. It's always 2. Your weekend weather, more cloud with a 55% chance of showers. As my dad would say, if you're going out, it's worth taking a brolly. So there's a bit of advice. There's your weather advice for this weekend. Take a brolly with you. Okay. Let's get on with some proper music. Here's the Birds and Turn, Turn, Turn. And I'll tell you more about this after.

the birds and churn, churn, churn. Sadly, I was at a memorial service yesterday for a colleague from another radio station, and the chaplain that led the service shared with us that that song is actually chapter 3 of Ecclesiastes, and it's verses 1 to 8, I believe. I looked it up when I got back, and read up on it, and Pete Seeger, who wrote the song, only added one final line, and of course the turn, turn, turn bit, but the rest of the song is actually a biblical passage, and all these years, I never knew that. So there you go, there endeth the lesson for today, and I've even got my broadcasting teeth in as well. So, it's Eurovision weekend, and we've got our guy, who's Look Mum, No Computer, with Einswein Dry, that I've come quite to like. Now, is this going to be the last time I play it, and it disappears off into obscurity? Or will I be playing it next week about five times in a row because we won? Look Mum, No Computer, and Einswein Dry.

0: Hey, Mum, we'll all be cheering along with you. So if you can let him know, we are listening and we will be going along. I think it's a great song. I think it's got all the components of a Eurovision song. And there's certainly a little bit of a band down to some other countries there. And I just think it's good. I'm going to miss that one. I think it's probably one of the best entrants we put in for a few years. You know, last week I sounded like a proper DJ and everything with giving time checks. Well, our clock ain't working. I've come in and the clock ain't working. So I think my wristwatch is about right. So don't take these time checks as solid. But it's 10:16, 16 minutes past 10. And time for me to pay the rent.
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0: There you go, some important information there for you. For those of you who say don't play enough reggae, let's get it out of the way.

by Coco T featuring The Angel. There's a bit of reggae. It's my sister, the ones that nags me. And they've all gone away. I came down to a very quiet house. On the table, there was a note saying, gone away. And that was it. It took a bit of hunting on Facebook. I found out they're in Spain. So I've told them, there's no escaping the show. I expect to see lots of pictures of them all twisting by the pool. There's a link there somewhere.

those naughty Dire Straits who drop in lots of false endings on that song, but I've got a timer, so I know. Yeah, that is for the family who are away on holiday, and they're away for another 11 days. I've managed to work that out from the number of frozen lasagnas that they've left me. Serving the Mid-Sussex community 24 hours a day, this is Mid Downs Radio. And this is Phil Wickham.

Phil Wickham and waiting for your arrival. My sister's got in touch, and I think she's become my sort of top-hated holiday maker after Jane

guys. You're still just roasting it for us out there. Such good figures. All three of you. It's Crystal Waters and Testify.

0: Crystal Waters and Testify, and I played that, a nice fast upbeat song, to jivvy along the members of the Mid-Downs radio team who are today working on our outdoor broadcast unit, getting it ready for the summer. We're giving it a spruce up, a lick of paint, a bit new vinyl, and making it all ready to come out and visit various events over the summer period. And it's no mean feat, so I'm putting my money on that they're still sitting there having a coffee discussing what to do. If they're not listening to me, there's going to be a lot of questions asked later. Why wasn't you listening? It wasn't because you were working. We would have been helping with that. Let's give you a bit of information, Mercials.
1: 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It might be that you're caring for your mum who's got Alzheimer's, or perhaps your son with a learning disability, or it may be your partner who's had a stroke. Caring affects most people at some point in their lives, but we know that it can really take its toll on your health because you're more concerned about the person you're caring for than your own health, on your finances because there might be additional costs, or it might be that you're having to reduce your hours at work or even give up work for the person that you're caring for. We know how isolating and lonely caring can be. And Carers UK is here to help you, whatever the circumstances that you're facing. We also know, because we're an organisation of carers,

0: just what it can be like. 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It can be a real struggle to find out what you're entitled to or where to get the support that you need. So that's why we provide expert information and advice from people who really know how to get what carers are entitled to. And because it can sometimes be a real battle making sure that the person you love and care for gets the help they need, we campaign at all levels to try and make things better for you. Quite simply, we believe that if you're caring, you should never be alone, and we're here to help you.
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3: 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We'll give you a mensch. Request a song, because while all the time you're not requesting songs, I'm choosing the music. And I know I'm good at it. I know I'm great at it, because that's why I'm a DJ. But we want to know what you want to listen to. And someone who's done that is Jackie. Or would that be Jacqueline? As the fact that she's down there in Wivelsfield Green, don't you know? And she said, play a bit of a yellow. In fact, can you make it Need Her Love? Can't say no to Jacqueline.

0: Jackie, wow, thanks for requesting that. It's really good when you get songs asked for that aren't the usual ones, when you know ELO. Although all their music's great, it's good to hear something new now and again. I think that's a future 1102, that one. Really good song. So Jacqueline from Wivelsfield Guren, don't you know? Thanks, that's your choice for today. And if you want a song played, please email, get out your email machines and get in touch on studio@mdr.org.uk. Now, we're telling you we're 50 years old all the time. Let me remind you once again.
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feel your touch. Cause honey, you know you make me shake. And I just want you to loosen up a little bit for me. Oh honey, you know what I want.

That's Yarrows and Touch Too Much. Great band. The B-side, that was, it's called Rock and Roll. And was it Joan Jett when had a massive hit with it. Sorry, I'm trying to do about three things at once here. The Family have got back in, they've got in touch, requesting songs. Just, well, one of them's got in just in time. Should I play it? Okay, on the fact that they left me 14 frozen lasagnas to get through for the next 2 weeks, we'll go with Bob Marley and the Wailers and Sun Is Shining. Here you go, Charlotte.

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1: And this is Susie Quattro, her latest release, Freedom, showing you I can still get down with the youth.

taking us up to the news and getting us ready for 11:02. That's the time for you. So get on your sunbeds. Get your kettles on. And we'll see you back after the news for 11:02. That's the time for you and the mystery year. What's it going to be? Taking us to the top of the hour, here's Tara's theme by the Royal Philharmonic Orchestra. See you after the news.

Hello, it's time to wake up. Come on, back to reality. All right, there we go. That's our 11:02 time for you for today. Three great songs, but I'm thinking that maybe Janis Ian fans are wrenching cushions apart, throwing feathers everywhere, shouting at the radio, saying, how dare you play At 17 by Celine Dion? Well, we just thought we'd give it a go, make a change. But is it as good as the original? I probably think not. Then we had The Eagles and Best of My Love. And there, finally, just amazing remix, 2021 remix of Joni Mitchell's Both Sides Now, which is just so lovely. And that is your 11:02 for today. So, do I ease you back in? We're off to the mystery year now. I pressed the random generator. I'll have to get a sound effect to make it sound real. And do I ease you in with a soft song, or do I bring you back to reality?

Tell me another station where you will jump from Joni Mitchell through to the Sex Pistols, only on MDR, Mid-Downs Hospital Radio, where you will get that sort of excitement. Hi, welcome to the Mystery Year. And now I've got to get through the next 40 minutes without saying that was going back to the year nearly fed up and giving away the year by mistake. So, it was the year of the Sex Pistols, who had 3 hits out in that year, and loads of controversy. And I kind of like was just loved it. I still think Pre-Vacant's probably one of the best rock and roll songs ever. So what was we watching at our cinema? If we were going out for a date, what was we going to see? Well, it was Sinbad and the Eye of the Tiger, believe it or not. Another film, The Deep, which was a kind of it wasn't a follow-up to Jaws, but it was written by the same author, Benchley, wasn't it? Hey, Close Encounters of the Third Kind. If I was a proper good DJ, I'd now be saying, if it's all quiet on the dark side of the moon, play the 5 tones. And then I'd play them, and it would sound good. But there was one film that trumped them all, and it also made its way into our clubs.

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7: So Star Wars wasn't the only film impacting on our clubbing. There was another film that suddenly made us all want flashing dance floors. Women started to wear lots of flowing chiffon, and the men, well, our platforms became stack heels, white suits with wide flares, and shirts with collars so long you could tuck one end into your wristwatch and the other end into your chunky identity bracelet. It was Saturday Night Fever.

course, in this year we were dancing to the Bee Gees and Saturday Night Fever and the most amazing soundtrack of songs. Other albums released that year include Bob Marley's Exodus. There was two albums that came out from David Bowie, which was Low and Heroes. Meatloaf's Battle Out of Hell, I remember seeing that on Old Grey Whistle Test, I think on a, probably a Wednesday night, was it? And dashing to the shops the next morning.

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0: Listen to that echo. It's going to hit the jingle twice. So, what was the events of the year? It was quite a year for. Sadly, we lost a few famous rock stars, but there was other things going on as well. The fire service went on strike, and we saw the return of the Green Goddess. Now, that's not the breakfast TV fitness guru running around with buckets of water putting fires out everywhere. They were the old World War II fire engines that had been stored away for such an emergency. The Piccadilly line finally reached Heathrow Airport, and the Ford Motor Company gave us for the first time the Ford Fiesta, which further cemented the theory that Ford named their cars after a certain type of men's magazine. Elvis Presley entered the chart many times, but not for the right reason. It was the year we lost Elvis.

0: down.
1: Way on down. Yeah, we lost Elvis Presley. Have you got it yet? Do you know what it is? Our telly boxes, what was we watching? Well, Charlie's Angels was thrilling us all, and it was influencing the hairstyles of our women. Do you remember Fire Fawcett Majors? Everyone having that sort of flyaway hair? John's in the building. Do you remember that, John?
2: I do, yeah.
1: Does, yeah. The Fire Fawcett Majors haircuts that were going round. We saw the spin-off from Man About the House, which was Robin's Nest, starring, can you remember? Can you remember who it was? Email me on studio@mdr.org.uk if you're quick enough. The big series of the year was Jesus of Nazareth with Robert Powell. We were laughing at Citizen Smith. And the very, very first It's All Right on the Night with Dennis Norden. And Saturdays were about Tiswas Day. I love Tiswas. I watched an episode on catch up on, was it YouTube the other week? It just wasn't quite the same as I remembered. But yeah, it was great at the time. And it was Eurovision time. Can you remember, who guesses what song we had for Eurovision in this year?

There we go. That was our entry for this year. I'm getting good at this, aren't I? I'm not giving it away. Lindsay DePaul and Mike Moran and Rock Bottom. I realised Lindsay DePaul was standing behind me in a queue one time, and I turned around and talked to her. Well, didn't so much talk to her. I kind of like dribbled and made a lot of burbling noises. She was a lovely lady. Probably wanted to sort of slap me and say, get it together, man. But yeah, she was absolutely lovely. What was we wearing? We've already talked a little bit. There was two very defined camps when it came to this year in fashion. There was the glitz and the glamour of the disco scene. Women wore wraparound dresses, satin sequin tops, and lots of shimmering fabrics. While the men, they had suits with high-waisted trousers. I remember I had these jeans that were like six-button waisted and very, very wide bottoms. I think they were something like 36-inch wide bottoms. And I thought I was the coolest dude anywhere, because down the side in big red letters it said Kung Fu. And that was the jeans I was wearing in this year. For a while anyway, I did change my allegiance to fashions partway through. And of course, the huge collars that would take away in the wind if we didn't hang on to something quite. And so it was disco. Now, why isn't that making any noise? Because it's a slow starter. I hate those. We were grooving to Donna Summer and I Feel Love. A number one in the summer of this year.

As I said, there was two distinct camps when it came to fashions in this year. We had the glitz of disco, and then we had the second camp, which became known as punk. DIY fashion, very much the case of DIY fashion. Ripped t-shirts, tight jeans, leather jackets, safety pins. Oh, was it the year of safety pins? They were in our clothing, they were holding it together, and I've got to admit, I even wore a couple through my ear at one point, along with a big green feather. And I had an ex-Undertaker's jacket that I wore with slogans painted on the back that I can't tell you, otherwise I'll be taken off air. But we were listening to bands like the Sex Pistols, X-Ray Spex, and this lot, the Stranglers.

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1: Very much at the forefront of the punk movement, that was The Stranglers and No More Heroes. Talking about heroes, Virginia Wade won Wimbledon that year. The men's was won by Bjorn Borg. Red Rum wins its national for the third and final time. A certain Mr. Ian Botham made his England debut at cricket. The FA Cup winners, I remember this, the FA Cup winners were Ipswich Town. The first division winners was, of course, Liverpool, which seemed to be the same all the time. And can you remember the champion dog sled champion of I nearly said it. Who was a dog sled champion? It was a Rick Svensson with his lead dogs, Andy and OB, which stood for Old Buddy. I bet you didn't know that, did you? Talking to heroes,

Right, this isn't the song I thought it was, but it's from the album Heroes. So can I get away as if I meant it on purpose? It's David Bowie, Secrets from the album Heroes. It's not the track I thought I'd downloaded,

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6: 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I've been looking for the dark,
0: hiding from the promise of a rain. Very important message there. And you're pleased to say John Finn is in the building. Hello, John.
7: Hello.
0: How are you today?
7: I'm fine, and you?
0: Good, I'm good, thank you. And what's in the show this week?
7: Well, it's another packed programme. We've got everything from Status Quo to Tom Jones, Madonna, the Monkees, Stylistics, the Bread, Blondie, Elvis, and the Stranglers.
0: Stranglers are getting, they're earning money today, aren't they? They're doing well, the Stranglers. So I didn't think you'd be playing the Stranglers song. That threw me. So, and the Stylistics, I love the Stylistics at the moment. Another station plays them a little bit in the evenings, and you suddenly realise just what good relaxing music it is. Okay, I've got to get back on with my show. John takes over at midday with his jukebox with great music from the 60s, 70s, 80s, and not just great music, he gives you all the information as well.
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0: Another important message. 50 years we've gained, can't believe it. John, can you guess the year?
7: Well, it's a tough one. I'm not sure. I'm going to hazard a guess. 1977.
0: It was 1977. Well done, John. Okay, time to say goodbye.

0: Thanks once again for listening. I hope you liked. Did you get the year? Did you get 1977? Were you as clever as John Finney's? Thankfully, the weather's not too bad. It's going to be a bit wet and rainy this week. The start of it anyway, then it gets nice. So wherever you are, out and about, make sure you look after yourselves. Make sure you take care. Why? Because I so need you back here next week.
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Many thanks to Kenny G for the last 2 hours of great music and entertainment. 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I'll be playing some of the greatest hits of all time, hits from the 60s, the 70s, and the 80s.

This was riding high in the UK charts back in 1968. A top three hit single for Amen Corner, Bend Me, Shape Me.

6 minutes now past 12 o'clock here on Midtown's Radio 1350 AM, and the weather in Haverhill today, well, thundery showers and a gentle breeze, a high of 14 and a low of 3. Tomorrow, sunny intervals and a gentle breeze, a high of 14 and a low of 8. Okay, this was the only UK hit for a band by the name of Air Supply back in 1980, actually. It peaked at number 11 in the UK singles chart, Air Supply and All Out of Love.

Soft Rock Duo, Air Supply, and All Out of Love. Okay, it's 11 minutes now past 12 o'clock here on Midtown's Radio, 1350 AM. You're listening to John's Jukebox with me, John Finn. And I hope you can stay with me until 2 o'clock. We've got some tremendous records coming up, including our double plays and our story behind the song spot.

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2: 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The Lions, here to serve.

The American R&B singer Stephanie Mills and her UK top five hit from 1980, Never Knew Love Like This Before. Okay, this is Cyndi Lauper.

0: Cyndi Lauper and the feminist anthem Girls Just Wanna Have Fun. It was Cyndi's breakthrough hit, peaking at number 2 in the UK in 1983.
1: Mid-Downs Radio!
0: And this now was a big hit in 1970 for a Jamaican duo named Bob and Marcia. It peaked at number 5, Young, Gifted and Black.

0: Oh, it's good to hear that one again. Bob and Marcia and Young, Gifted and Black.
1: Hay fever is an allergy to various kinds of pollen. And I suppose if you're unlucky, you're allergic to several kinds of pollen that come at different times of the year.
2: Most people think that grass pollen is the only cause of hay fever, which isn't actually the case. Tree pollens in early spring can be very problematic, as can mold spores, which occur in spring and autumn. It's a good idea to check the pollen counts on the day that you're going outdoors, and when you come back in the evening, to have a shower, wash your hair, and remove all the pollen grains from your body. The best thing to do is to try and remain indoors in the late morning and early evening. That's when the pollen levels seem to peak. What happens is the grasses pollinate early in the morning, the pollen rises up into the atmosphere and then comes down again in the evening. There are simple measures that you can try to reduce your exposure to pollens. What you can do is put some Vaseline or petroleum jelly in the lower nostrils to try and trap the pollen grains and soothe the nose. Some people wear nasal little filters which they put onto the nose to control their exposure to hay fever. Wrap around sunglasses are useful. And the important thing is to take your medication.
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0: A double helping of Tom Jones there. The Green Grass of Home from 1966. It topped the UK charts for an incredible 7 weeks. And before that, Delilah. Okay, it's 12:37 now here on Mid Downs Radio, 1350 AM. You're listening to John's Jukebox with me, John Finn. We've got Madonna on the way after this message.
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0: Many thanks for that, and I hope you're enjoying the music here on Middowns Radio this afternoon. 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
1: We've got our story behind the song spot coming up after this 1971 hit from Gilbert O'Sullivan.

Ireland's Gilbert O'Sullivan, and we will. Okay, it's time for our story behind the song spot. And this week it's the Monkees' Daydream Believer. It was written by John Stewart, who said, I remember going to bed and thinking, what a wasted day. And from there, I wrote the song. I never thought it was one of my best songs. Not at all. Well, I'm not sure about that, because it became a US number one, and it peaked at number five in the UK back in 1967. Here it is, the Monkees and Daydream Believer.

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2: I'm walking. Health experts are telling us that everyone, particularly middle-aged people like me, need to do 10 minutes of brisk walking every day for the good of our health. But we all lead such hectic lives. So how do you work that kind of activity into your day-to-day life? Well, here are five tips. First, use public transport to get to work. You could hop off, stop early, and finish the rest of the journey on foot. And once you get to work, don't take the lift, use the stairs. If you do get a break during the day, for example a lunch hour, you can use that time to stretch the legs. And here's another idea, if you're going to nip to the shops, don't take the car, walk instead. And finally, how about this weekend, putting down the tablet, switching off that TV and getting out into the great outdoors for a bit of a stroll. Experts say it doesn't have to be a massive long walk, just get out there and do something.
1: Washing your hands frequently throughout the day is good practice at any time. You should wash your hands using soap and water or hand sanitizer, in particular when you get to work or arrive home, after going to the toilet and before you eat or handle food. You should wash your hands thoroughly for at least 20 seconds, about the length of this infomercial.
3: Many thanks for that, and we're going back to 1965 now, when this was a UK and a US number one. Rolling Stone magazine ranked it as one of the greatest duets of all time. Written by Sonny, it's Sonny and Cher, and I Got You, Babe.

It peaked at number two in the UK singles chart back in 1974. The Stylistics and You Make Me Feel Brand New. We're staying with the 1970s, and this was a US chart topper and a UK top five hit for Bread. Make It With You.

0: 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You're listening to John's Jukebox with me, John Finn. We've got a double play from the Stranglers on the way after this message.
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2: 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Care professionals such as doctors, health visitors, social workers, the Citizens Advice Bureau and the police identify people who need help and issue them with a food bank voucher. The food bank clients then bring their voucher to a food bank centre. 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The food bank also runs a rural delivery service which takes emergency food boxes to clients living in rural areas who cannot afford to get to a food bank. There are Mid-Sussex food banks in Haworth Heath, Burgess Hill and East Grinstead. If you think that you need help from the food bank to feed your family and yourself, then talk to your doctor, nurse or social worker or go to the local Citizens Advice Bureau for further advice. The Mid-Sussex Food Banks, helping with hunger in a crisis.

0: double helping of the Stranglers there, Golden Brown, which is the band's biggest hit, UK hit, peaking at number 2 in the UK charts in 1982. And before that, No More Heroes.
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2: Shingles can be very painful and tends to affect people more commonly as they get older. Most of us had chickenpox when we were young, and some may not even be aware we had it. But if we did have it, then the virus that caused it can stay in our bodies for the rest of our lives without our knowing it. Sometimes, however, the virus reactivates when we are older and causes a disease called shingles. Shingles can result in painful blisters, most commonly on the chest, but sometimes also to the head, face and eyes. Fortunately, there is now a vaccine that reduces your risk of getting shingles or reduces the severity of its symptoms should you develop the disease. If you are 70 years or over, then your primary care centre will invite you in for the vaccination. But if you want further information about shingles or the vaccine, then speak to your GP or practice nurse. Or go to the NHS Choices website.
0: Many thanks for that. And this was a UK top 10 hit from 1968 for the American soul singers Judy Clay and William Bell. Private Number.

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1: No harm in a little snack, is there? But half the sugar our kids eat comes from snacks and sugary drinks, which could lead to harmful fat building up inside and tooth decay. So what can we do to protect them?
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0: double helping of Blondie there, The Tide Is High, which was a UK and a US number one, and before that, One Way or Another.
1: My name's Keith Prowse. I'm a consultant chest physician and I'm chairman of the British Lung Foundation. COPD means chronic obstructive pulmonary disease, which is a rather extended way of saying it's a chronic condition that affects the lung tubes, the air tubes, and the lung tissue itself. Probably better known to people in the past as chronic bronchitis and emphysema. The main symptoms of COPD are cough, particularly in the early morning, or what's sometimes called a smoker's cough. Breathlessness on exertion comes later, and usually, obviously, initially on exercise, walking up hills, but it can progress, and eventually people can become very seriously disabled by it. I thought I'd got symptoms of this condition. I'd go along to my GP, tell him about them, and hopefully he'd arrange a chest x-ray, which excludes a lot of other conditions. He'd probably do a simple blowing test to measure what my lung function is compared to average. And then he would probably prescribe either an inhaler to open up the air passages when I get spasms or coughing, an inhaler to cut down inflammation, which you get when you get infections and other things, and possibly also an emergency supply of antibiotics, so that if I get an infection, a chest infection, I've got something I can treat it immediately.
2: If any of these symptoms are familiar to you, then see your doctor as soon as possible, because treatment is available to help you.
0: Back to 1964 now, when this was a big hit in the US, but it only reached number 45 in the UK charts. 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
1: 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And this next Elton John number was his first international top 10 hit. It was voted by the British public as their favourite Elton John number. Can you guess what it was? From 1970, Your Song.

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1: And this was George McRae's debut single in 1974. It went on to become a UK and a US number one. Rock Ya Baby.

0: 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As well as being able to drop in and talk to a team of specially trained advisors, patients and their families can now use the internet, telephone and a wide library of other resources to research solutions to problems they may be worried about. Citizens Advice volunteers are on hand for guidance, instruction and signposting, and people have access to phone systems for calls they may need to make. The information hub is at the Citizens Advice office in Paddockall Road, Haversey. It is open from Monday to Friday from 9:30 a.m. to 4 p.m. You can also call 0344 477 1171. That is 0344 477 1171 during office hours. And also get advice via the web chat service online. 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
1: Many thanks for that. And this was a UK number one in 1966. Manfred Mann and Pretty Flamingo.

0: Hit the road, Jack. That's Ray Charles there. And it's almost time for me to hit the road. Thank you for listening. Hope you've enjoyed the show and that we can do it all again next Friday between 12 and 2 o'clock. On the way, we've got Robin Russell and In the Mood. So keep it here on Middowns Radio, 1350 AM, with you all day and all tonight, here at the Princess Royal Hospital in Haywards Heath. And yes, we're always here for you, 24 hours a day.
1: Exercise. It doesn't have to mean Lycra or a fancy gym membership. A regular 10-minute brisk walk is a great way to get more active. Picking up the pace and getting your heart pumping can make...
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1: Washing your hands frequently throughout the day is good practice at any time. 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You should wash your hands thoroughly for at least 20 seconds, about the length of this infomercial. 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
1: Ma chère mademoiselle, it is with deepest pride and greatest pleasure that we welcome you tonight. 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Try the gray stuff, it's delicious. 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They can sing, they can dance. After all, miss, this is France.

0: and serve with flair a culinary cabaret. 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No one's gloomy or complaining while the flatware's entertaining. We tell jokes, I do tricks with my fellow candlesticks.
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0: Life is so unnerving for a servant who's not serving. He's not whole without a soul to wait upon. Ah, those good old days when we were useful. Suddenly those good old days are gone. 10 years we've been rusting, needing so much more than dusting, needing exercise, a chance to use our skills. Most days we just lay around the castle. Flabby, fat, and lazy, you walked in and oops-a-daisy!
3: It's a guest, it's a guest, sakes alive, and I'll be blessed. Wine's been poured, and thank the Lord, I've had the napkins freshly pressed. With this, she'll want tea, and my dear, that's fine with me. While the cups do their sauce-chewing, I'll be bubbling, I'll be brewing. I'll get warm, I've been hot. Heaven's sakes, is that a spot? Clean it up, we want the company impressed. We've got a lot to do, is it one night?

0: 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Throughout your life, your personal details may change for one reason or another. It's very important that the hospital holds an accurate record of these for you. Please ensure you notify your GP of any changes to your personal details, or if urgent, please contact the hospital before your next attendance. If you already have an appointment, then you can call the number on your appointment letter and speak to one of the booking team, who can update your records for you over the phone. You can also ask your consultant secretary to do this for you. Alternatively, you can tell us in person when you come for your next appointment.
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2: Autumn in New York. 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Glittering crowds and shimmering clouds.

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1: All of the day and all of the night. 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

Rocking Horse is a Brighton-based charity which has been supporting children for 50 years. It was set up in 1967 by Dr. Trevor Mann, who recognised there was a real need for additional resources to improve healthcare services for sick children and babies. At Rocking Horse Children's Charity, the aim is to improve the lives of sick children throughout Sussex. It is the official fundraising arm of the Royal Alexandra Children's Hospital in Brighton, where money is raised for life-saving and cutting-edge medical equipment, whilst ensuring that children are treated in an environment better suited to their needs. The charity also supports the Trevor Mann Baby Unit based at the Royal Sussex County Hospital in Brighton and its sister site, the Special Care Baby Unit, here at the Princess Royal Hospital for premature and sick newborn babies requiring short-term high-dependency care. Rocking Horse believes that no matter where they are, children should always be allowed to be children. Working in partnership with the hospitals in Brighton and Haversea, it strives to make services stimulating, cutting edge and accessible for many babies, children and teenagers who need it. Rocking Horse is a registered charity that does not receive any government funding and it relies on the generous support of individuals, community groups, companies and trusts. People like you. For further information about the charity and how you may help, go to the Rocking Horse website.

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0: and they'll all kowtow.
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This has been Robin Russell and In the Mood. Coming up next will be the news on the hour. Stay with us on Mid Downs Radio for the best of music and entertainment.

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1: Hello, I'm Mercedes Madden, Chair of the Prince's Royal League of Friends. Over the past 5 years, the League of Friends has spent over £1 million supporting this hospital. Projects include substantial refurbishment to the discharge lounge, the rapid access ward, and the Hickstead pre-op ward. We also provide equipment and a workspace for the physio department, bedside lockers in several wards. These are the examples of many projects we've undertaken over the years. The busy coffee shop by the main reception is our main source of revenue, plus legacies and donations, generating funds for the many deserving projects, ensuring we can continue to provide equipment and support to improve the facilities, the care and comfort of patients, visitors and staff in this busy hospital. We could not do this without you. Thank you for your support.

0: 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I hope you feel a lot better soon. This has been What's Good by Hannah Russell. Stay with us on Midlands Radio for the best of entertainment throughout the day. Coming up next, the news on the hour. 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
3: Radio. From the Sky News Centre at 4. Wes Streeting says his potential Labour leadership rival Andy Burnham should be allowed to run in an upcoming by-election. The former Health Secretary says the party needs its best players on the pitch. The rider of an e-bike who killed a woman on a zebra crossing has been jailed for nearly 7 years. 86-year-old Gloria Stevenson was walking her daughter's dog in Sunderland last May when Billy Stoko ran her over, then left the scene. Superintendent Billy Mulligan from Northumbria Police led the investigation.
4: Billy's driving was incredibly dangerous. He was weaving in and out of traffic. He was using one hand on the steering and carrying his mobile phone, but he was also under the influence of drugs. There was that immediate remorse when he was arrested, but it should never have come to that point.
3: Donald Trump's told reporters on Air Force One about the situation in Iran.
5: We wiped out their armed forces, essentially. We may have to do a little cleanup work because we had a little month-long ceasefire, I guess you'd call it. But we did it as a favor to Pakistan with terrific people, the field marshal, and the prime minister.
3: The US president's heading home from his state visit to China, claiming he and Xi Jinping feel very similar about Iran. Mr. Trump says he didn't ask his counterpart for favors to unblock the Strait of Hormuz, but claims his patience with Tehran is running out. A trial date's been set for a 45-year-old accused of stabbing two Jewish men in North London. Shlomei Rand and Norman Schein were attacked in Golders Green last month. Essa Suleiman's due before the Old Bailey next March. Middlesbrough have called for Southampton to be kicked out of the Championship playoff final. They've accused their semi-final opponents of trying to obtain an advantage after someone from the club was allegedly caught spying on their training session. And it's being confirmed Lavoie will announce the results of the UK's national jury on Eurovision tomorrow night. The drag artist says she will do her best to behave. The country is represented on stage in Vienna by Look Mum No Computer.
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2: Every 90 seconds in the UK, someone is admitted to hospital with a brain injury. This might be due to an accident, road traffic collision, assault, fall, stroke, brain tumour, or meningitis. These are just a few examples. Life can be knocked off course in a few seconds with a sudden and lasting impact on the individual as well as for their family and friends. Headway Sussex are the main organisation in this area who can provide ongoing support and services to individuals and their families experiencing brain injury to help navigate the way forward in a world that can seem uncertain and very different. We understand the challenges that can be faced when dealing with brain injuries. Our hospital liaison facilitators, who work across East and West Sussex, provide a link between hospital and home, often meeting patients at the bedside. We are there to talk to you and your family, to help you understand more, and to tell you about how Headway Sussex can help you. 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
1: If you're looking for something to eat at the Princess Royal Hospital, then you are really spoilt for choice. The League of Friends coffee shop in the reception area of the hospital provides tea, coffee and soft drinks, together with a great choice of cakes and other snacks. But if you want something more substantial, then why not try the Blue Bar restaurant on the second floor of the hospital, which provides a choice of hot and cold breakfast and lunch dishes. That's the League of Friends Cafe and the Blue Bar restaurant at the Princess Royal Hospital, Haywards Heath.
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Hospital information. Please note that this hospital is smoke-free. Smoking is not allowed anywhere, including outdoor areas, and smokers are kindly asked to extinguish cigarettes before entering hospital grounds.

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6: From the Sky News Centre at 5. Wes Streeting's backed Andy Burnham to return to the Commons. The former Health Secretary says Labour needs its best players on the pitch. Mr Burnham, the current Greater Manchester Mayor, wants to stand in a by-election in Makerfield, and the pair could end up being rivals in a future leadership contest. Polling expert Joe Twyman says that's a big gamble.
7: Actually, among the average person in the street, these are not well-known people, at least at a national level. And then the ultimate question is, can any of these candidates change Labour's overall rating? And there's a big question mark about that.
6: The family of a great-grandmother have accused her killer of leaving her to die like rubbish in a gutter. 19-year-old Billy Stokoe has been jailed for nearly 7 years for knocking down Gloria Stevenson with his defective e-bike on a zebra crossing in Sunderland. Julie Francis is Gloria's daughter.
8: He was clearly panicking, you could see that, but he did just get on his bike and he rode away. He hid his bike at his friend's house, he took his coat off and his balaclava and ran off. Yeah, he just ran off and left her. Like she was nothing.
6: Health officials have confirmed pupils from two separate schools in Reading are being treated for meningitis. A third patient who died attended Henley College in Oxfordshire. A Nazi-obsessed teenager has been jailed for more than 15 years after an axe attack outside a barber shop in Bristol. Alina Burns told a man on a dating app to kill all Jews and Muslims. Donald Trump's told reporters on Air Force One about the situation in Iran, revealing he announced the ceasefire because other nations wanted it. The US president's heading home from his state visit to China, claiming he and Xi Jinping feel very similar about Iran. And Emma Raducanu has formally reunited with Andrew Richardson, who was her coach when she won the US Open in 2021. The pair will begin working together immediately, with Richardson joining the British number one in Strasbourg, where she'll make her return next week. That's the latest from the Sky News Centre. I'm AJ Walsh.
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Hello, I'm Mark, the manager of the League of Friends coffee shop at the Princess Royal Hospital. 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
1: The same day emergency care unit at the Princess Royal Hospital in Hayes East aims to have patients seen by a doctor or nurse, diagnosed and treated and able to go home on the same day. The aim is to have patients checked and possibly treated by a specialist without the need to be admitted to the hospital. Patients may be referred by the hospital's A&E department or one of the hospital's wards, or by the ambulance service, or by the patient's GP or other primary care provider. SDEC is open from 8:30 in the morning to 8 p.m. in the evening. The aim is to get patients home on the same day with a treatment plan, which may include medication and may involve another appointment, which will be organised before they leave. It is very unlikely that patients will need to be admitted to the hospital, but if there is a need to stay in hospital, a bed will be found as soon as possible. For further information about SDEC, go to the University Hospital Sussex NHS Foundation Trust website.

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0: see this battery? Bought it down the road. Perfectly ordinary battery. But it could save your life. Watch and learn. Right, I'll just get this open. Right, pop in the battery. Right, blast off.
1: A smoke alarm can warn you of fire in seconds, reassuring when you consider that over half of all fires in the home are caused by simple cooking accidents. But a smoke alarm is useless without a working battery, so remember the drill. Get it, install it, check it.
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Hi, this is Paul B on Middowns Radio, where we are celebrating all that is good, bad, and frankly bonkers about the Eurovision Song Contest. So let's make a start with the UK entry from 1996. It's Gina G and Ooh Ah, Just a Little Bit.

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1: Yes, this is Mid Downs Radio and this is Paul B. Hello. Today we're going to look at some of the winners, some of the losers, and some of the losers who turned out to be winners. And a little bit of history, starting now. Now, the Eurovision Song Contest started in 1956, organised by the European Broadcasting Union. To enter the contest, countries have to be members of the European Broadcasting Union, which is why sometimes there are strange entries, for example, from Israel, because although they are not strictly part of Europe, they do belong to the Broadcasting Union. Anyway, the idea of the Eurovision Song Contest grew out of the San Remo, a musical festival, and the first one was held in Lugano in Switzerland in 1956. And was won by Lise Sassia with this song, Refrain.

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1: This is Paul B on Mid Downs Radio with the Eurovision special. Now, the UK has been in every Eurovision Song Contest except one. The first one, in 1956. That was because the BBC had forgotten to put the entry papers in until the deadline had passed. How typically British. The first UK entry in 1957 was called All by Patricia Breeden. But the recording of the song appears to have got lost in the mists of time. But probably the first UK entry that most people who are old enough to remember is the one from the following year, 1959. It's Pearl Carr and Teddy Johnson and Sing Little Birdie.

0: are listening to the Eurovision Song Contest special on Mid Downs Radio. Sing Little Birdie came second, and it was a sort of jolly little song that was to set the pattern of UK entries for the next 8 years, with no wins. That run of ducks was broken in 1967 when the BBC finally recognised that the 1960s had arrived with this entry from Sandy Shaw. It's Puppet on a String.
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0: String.
1: In all, the UK at the time of recording has won the contest 5 times. Apart from Sandy Shaw, they include The Brotherhood of Man with Save Your Kisses for Me in 1976 and Katrina and the Waves with Love Shine a Light in 1997. Here are the other two. Coming up is Bucks Fizz, who caused a sensation with their stage act involving the girls' skirts being ripped off when they performed Making Your Mind Up in the 1981 contest. But first up is Lulu, who in 1969 won a 4-way tie with France, Spain and the Netherlands, the only time it has happened. This is the seminal Eurovision entry, Boom Bang A Bang.

You are listening to the Eurovision Song Contest special on Midlands Radio with Paul B. The UK is one of the big five, along with France, Germany, Italy and Spain, who are automatically allowed to participate in the final of the contest, as they are the five biggest financial contributors to the European Broadcasting Union. Not that it's done us much good in recent years with the rise of the Eastern European bloc of countries that joined the Union from the 1990s onward. The UK's worst humiliation at the contest came in 2003 when Gemini failed to score a single point, with Crybaby coming last of the 26 competitors. But the country that suffered from the unenviable reputation of scoring no points most in the contest was Norway. Its representatives managed to score no points four times. But it all came good for Norway in the end in 1985 when the Bobby Sox won with Let It Swing, and then again in 1995 with Nocturne, this time performed by Secret Garden. Best of all, Norway won again in 2009 by scoring the highest number of points in the history of the contest. With a winning score of 387 points, this was Alexander Rybak and

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1: 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Now, being famous does not necessarily guarantee success in the Eurovision Song Contest. It is a song contest, and the song is supposed to be the thing, not the performer. Artists who have tried but failed for the UK include Matt Monro, Andrew Lloyd Webber, Olivia Newton-John, The Shadows, Michael Ball, Engelbert Humperdinck, and of course Cliff Richard, who came second twice, in 1968 with Congratulations, and in 1973 with Power to All Our Friends. Indeed, it's rumoured that Elton John entered a song for the competition for the UK entry one year under an assumed name and failed to get shortlisted. But the contest can help to make reputations. Julio Iglesias first came to international attention when he had performed for Spain in 1970. Even though he didn't win, it started him on the road to success. Most famously, of course, ABBA won in 1974 here in the UK at the Dome in Brighton with Waterloo. That launched their career into international superstardom. Someone else who got her career going through the Eurovision Song Contest was Celine Dion. She sang for Switzerland in 1988. Being Canadian was no bar. Often the performers are not of the nationality they are representing. She won. Her song was called in English, Don't Leave Without Me.

Sometimes when Eurovision winners fade without trace, other songs that did not do particularly well on the night find sustained international success later on. Gina G's record that we heard earlier came only 8th in 1996, but it went on to be a number one hit in UK charts and a hit in the discos across Europe that summer. Here are a couple of other examples. In 1958, Italy entered a song called In the Sky Painted Blue. It had won the San Remo contest that year. It did okay, but it only came third. 3 months later, with English lyrics, Volare was one of Dean Martin's biggest hits, covered by many other artists. The combined sales of all the versions of the song exceeded 22 million copies worldwide, making it one of the most popular Eurovision songs of all time. The strangely titled Only Why was the Austrian entry in 1964. It came sixth. In the audience that night was British lyricist Don Black, who had written the lyrics for the UK entry that year, the eminently forgettable I Love the Little Things, sung by Matt Monroe. Black saw something in the song, and when he returned home, he wrote the English lyrics to the song and gave it to Matt Monroe. It turned out to be one of his biggest hits. This is Walk Away.

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1: My tears will fall now that you're gone. I can't.

On one occasion, it wasn't the songs that got the audience in the hall and the viewing audience really excited. In 1994, in Dublin, the host country won the contest. Rock and roll.

0: Kids, sung by Paul Harrington and Charlie McGettin, was Ireland's record-breaking sixth winner of the contest, but was otherwise pretty forgettable and soon sank without trace after the contest. But during the interval, Irish dancers performed a piece that was specially commissioned for that year's contest to show off Ireland's traditional talents with a modern twist. Unlike the winner, it went on to great international acclaim and is still performed today across the world. That piece was Riverdance.
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This is the Eurovision Song Contest special on Middowns Radio. Now, one thing the Eurovision Song Contest can't be accused of is being sedate and restrained. It's famous for the flamboyance of many of the acts, sometimes bordering on the outrageous. Who can forget the frankly frightening Lordi, Finland's winner in 2006? It's why the contest remains popular to this day, with audience figures reaching 500 million or more, not only in Europe but elsewhere in the world, for example, Australia and Japan. Exuberant Eurovision parties on the night are the norm, including the party held each year at the Duke of York Cinema in Brighton. Two of the most striking characters who were worthy winners of the contest. From 2014, we have Conchita Wurst with Rise Like a Phoenix. But before that, from 1998, it's Dana International with Diva.

You are listening to the Eurovision special on Mid Downs Radio with Paul B. After all the disappointment over the years, the UK finally achieved respectability at Eurovision 2022. At the halfway point in the voting, the UK entry was well ahead thanks to the votes of the professional panels. But it was overtaken in the popular vote by the Ukrainian entry, which was not surprising given the sympathy for the situation the country found itself in its conflict with Russia. Nevertheless, the UK entry found success in the charts not only in the UK but also across Europe. The singer was Sam Ryder and the song was Space.

Well, a very good evening to you. Welcome along to Totally 80s on Mid Downs Radio for the next 2 hours. My name is Kevin Payne, and it's the 100 Club featuring tonight. What, pray, is the 100 Club? It's those artists that spent 100 weeks or more in the UK Top 75 singles charts throughout the 1980s. Outfits like The Jam, who were there for 139 weeks, including their number two hit single in 1982, with backing vocals from Jenny McCone of the Bell Stars, The Jam's Bitterest Pill I Ever Had to Swallow, and Tears for Fears, 134 weeks on the survey from 19... 19-

So it was out of the news with the Jam, the bitterest pill I ever had to swallow. Jenny McCohan, by the way, of the Bell Stars, was to have her biggest hit the following year in 1983 with the Sign of the Times, got to number three, but not in the 100 Club. The Jam are, though, and so are Tears for Fears with 134 weeks on the UK Top 75 Singles charts. Throughout the 1980s, their biggest hit, perhaps, at number two in 1985, the brilliant Everybody Wants to Rule the World. Next up on Mid Downs Radio, Ultravox will see.

Well, I hope you're enjoying the 100 Club on Mid-Downs Radio 1350 AM. My name is Kevin Payne. I'm playing them out for you for a whole 2 hours. Some great artists from the 1980s, I'm sure you would agree. The Jam and Tears for Fears at Ultravox from 1981. 138 weeks all told on the top 75. And that's without all the solo performances from mid-year. The Brilliant All Stood Still on Mid-Downs Radio. And then, oh, so much choice, Duran Duran's back catalogue. We featured from 1983, New Moon on Monday on Mid-Downs Radio.

0: Well, I reckon a pretty successful playlist thus far, would you agree? The brilliance of the Eurythmics from 1983, a song that got to number 2, Sweet Dreams. 182 weeks, by the way, in the UK, top 75 throughout the 1980s, so well and truly inducted into the 100 Club. And there are a few artists, by the way, that went in excess of 200 weeks. And I think we may well be hearing from a few of them tonight as well.
1: Midtowns Radio Hospital Information. The Audiology Department at the Princess Royal Hospital provides a full range of hearing and balance services. As well as clinical consultations, their service includes repair of faulty hearing aids, retubing, ear mould impressions and other minor problem repairs by appointment only. Appointments are normally offered the same or the next day. They can also offer advice if you need help to hear the TV, phone, doorbell or smoke alarm. More information on their postal service, hearing aid battery replacement, lip reading classes and much more is available on the audiology page of the Brighton and Sussex University Hospital's website, www.bsuh.nhs.uk.
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0: Wow.
1: Still think that sounds so good. Tina Turner, late 1983, with her cover version of Let's Stay Together, the original from Al Green in 1972. And M17, by the way, providing backing vocals on that tune, but no place on the 100 Club for Heaven 17. Tina Turner, though, 120 weeks in the top 75 throughout the 1980s. Just behind OMD, who spent 153 weeks in the chart.

Music from the original motion picture Pretty in Pink, a song that I know very well because I got to request it and play it out on Gary Davis's 80s program on BBC Radio 2 back in, when was it, January 2022. And it was one of those songs that, in my humble opinion, was a great tune, but simply didn't chart perform. And that was what the show that night was all about. Only got to number 48 in 1986, one of the hits of OMD, one of the many hits of Orchestral Manoeuvres in the Dark. They are well and truly, of course, on our 100 Club. It's a totally 80s music special on Middowns Radio, 1350 AM. My name is Kevin Payne. Hope you're enjoying the music so far. We've got plenty of good tunes still to come. This hour, we've got some Level 42 and some Erasure in the final little section of the programme. And right now, one of the most...

Midlands Radio playing out totally 80s this evening. Set me free, and the fantastic Bananarama, all-girl group from the 1980s. Highly successful. Love in the First Degree was a top three hit in 1987 and contributed towards their 176 weeks in the UK Top 75 throughout the decade. Now, just every so often, we depart from A-side tunes and play something from an album or from a B-side. And tonight, we're playing the B-side of their most successful hit single, Don't You Want Me, Baby. We are talking, of course, about the Human League, who released this track on their album Dare and on the B-side, and it remembers the assassination of John F. Kennedy in 1963, a haunting melody called Seconds, playing out on the 100 Club on MDR.

0: Oh, I do like to be beside the A side. The B side of their biggest hit single, Don't You Want Me Baby, was the brilliant Seconds. Remembering the assassination of John F. Kennedy on the 22nd of November 1963. Phil Oakey and the Human League, 126 weeks on the survey in total. Let's take a break for some staff information now.
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0: Yes, welcome back to our Totally 80s 100 Club Music Special on Mid-Downs Radio. The 100 Club being those artists that have spent 100 weeks or more in the UK Top 75 Singles Charts throughout the best decade, the 1980s. And Erasure made it in style with some time.

one of those outfits that did rather better than one might have thought in terms of weeks on the UK Top 75 throughout the 1980s. 168 in all. Cracking tune from 1983. Got to number six. Everything Counts in Large Amounts from Depeche Mode. Before that, Erasure from 1986. 17 of their 102 weeks in the 1980s attributed to Sometimes. And this is a late entry onto tonight's show.

Well, to be honest, music lovers, I was going to play Lessons in Love, but as I was sort of rifling through the CD rack, suddenly out came Sun Goes Down, open brackets, Living It Up, close brackets. And I thought, it's so long since we played that classic from 1983. We can save Lessons in Love for another edition, I think, of Totally 80s 100 Club. But for now, the sun goes down. Not quite on the first hour. We've got time to squeeze in one more. Before the news at the top of the hour, and it's a song that I played when I first joined the hospital radio station back in February of 1984.

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Welcome back to our Totally 80s Music Special on Middowns Radio 1350 AM. It is the 100 Club, which is defined as artists that have spent 100 weeks or more on the UK Top 75 singles charts throughout the 1980s. That lady had done it in the 60s with the Supremes, again in the 70s as a solo artist, and back she came in 1980 with a big number two hit called Upside Down You Turn Me. Diana Ross with a total of 161 weeks on the survey throughout the 1980s. Before that, of course, it was Wham from 1984, Wake Me Up Before You Go Go. 137 weeks on the UK, top 75 throughout the 1980s, but no place for lead singer George Michael. He only managed to rack up 84 weeks in total throughout the 80s. He would do somewhat better as a solo artist in the 90s, I would suggest. Here's another big tune. This is U2.

classic song from 1984, Pride in the Name of Love from Bono and U2 on Middowns Radio 1350 AM. I mentioned a little while ago that some artists have exceeded 200.

A mammoth 254 weeks on the UK Top 75 throughout the 1980s makes Shaking Stevens the number one solo artist of the decade, ahead even of Madonna. At number one in 1982, Oh Julie, from Shaking Stevens on the 100 Club from Mid Downs Radio 1350 AM. My

0: 125 weeks in the UK Top 75 throughout the 1980s. For the Queen of Disco from the 1970s, that State of Independence 1982 for Donna Summer. We're going to break for some hospital information in a mo. When we come back, one of the big singles from Adam and the Ants, 1981 is the next offering.
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2: Okay, here's a great recipe for a late night treat. Slice two potatoes into oblong chips. Heat oil in a deep fat fryer till very hot. Fall asleep in front of the late film. Let oil catch fire. Brown the kitchen nicely.
3: Wake up. Leave pan on hob and don't attempt to move it. Do not pour water onto oil. Turn hob off if possible and get out of the house. Stay out and call 999. Cooking accidents are the cause of most house fires. Fire kills. You can prevent it.
4: 3-point safety belts. ABS anti-lock braking. Impact absorbing airbags. There are some road users who don't have the advantage of this technology. Easy. A horse and its rider have less protection than other road users. So think. Slow down as you pass. Give them plenty of room and be ready to stop. Remember, sounding your horn or revving your engine can scare a horse and could cause a serious accident. Think. Slow down for horses.
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the brilliance of Stevie Wonder. He had the biggest selling Motown hit of the 1980s, I Just Called to Say I Love You. And that was another big one as well. From 1985, it went top three, and it was, of course, Part-Time Lover. 168 weeks in the charts for Stevie. Mentioned earlier on, Dinah Ross with 161, also eclipsed that in the 1970s and the same in the 1960s as well, with her outfit, of course, Dinah Ross and the Supremes. They had a hit in 1966 with You Keep Me Hanging On, and back came Kim Wilde in 1986 with the same song and took it to number two in the charts, part of 160 weeks on the survey.

The most successful UK female artist of the 1980s was Kim Wilde. And the brilliant You Keep Me Hanging On, redone and resung from 1966 to 1986. This one was released in 1966 as well and came back for Phil in 1988.

It was the Mindbenders, mid-1960s, that had a big hit with Groovy Kind of Love. And back came Phil Collins with a number one song in 1988. One of 157 weeks on the UK Top 75 throughout the decade. And he also did 113 weeks with Genesis as well.

0: Oh, what a tune. McCartney and Jackson from 1983. Say, say, say. And that's our offering tonight from Paul McCartney, who has spent 164 weeks on the UK Top 75 throughout the 1980s. Not as much as he did in the 1970s, and certainly not as much as he did in the 1960s when he was doing rather well with a group called the Beatles, I do believe.
1: Hello, I'm Mark, the manager of the League of Friends coffee shop at the Princess Royal Hospital. I want to say a big thank you to all the people that have been visiting us, supporting us, and continue to support us to get back to the hospital with each and every purchase you buy. That generates money to a much-needed service at the Princess Royal Hospital, which we make sure we can continue to such a high standard. We're open from Monday to Friday, 7 a.m. to 5 p.m., Saturday from 9 a.m. to 4 p.m.

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1: 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And if carbon monoxide is leaking in your home, this is what it sounds like. 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Carbon monoxide. Don't be a victim of the silent killer.
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Well, we're drawing near to the close of this particular edition of Totally 80s, the 100 Club. Those artists who've spent 100 weeks or more in the UK Top 75 singles charts throughout the 1980s. And New Order can really thank Blue Monday for their contribution. 131 weeks in total, 49 of those were for the biggest selling 12-inch record of all time, Blue Monday. Before that, it was Queen, 176 weeks in total in the 1980s. Not quite as many as the 1970s, I don't think, but still, wow. Next up is Culture Club.

So that's more or less it from the 100 Club for this particular edition of Totally 80s. Thank you very much indeed for your company. My name is Kevin Payne saying, look, get well soon. I hope you're going to make a good and speedy recovery. Come out of the Princess Royal Hospital very, very soon indeed now. But while you are still here with us, do stay tuned to Mid-Downs Hospital Radio for the simple reason that we provide some excellent musical therapy for you. 24 hours a day, 365 days of the year. Our last tune coming up, our last but one, by the way, was Culture Club. Last tune, 137 weeks on the charts. This was the debut chart single from Five Star from the album called Silk and Steel.

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Hello and welcome to Soul on Soul. Over the next hour, I will bring you the best of soul music. Tracks from Tamla Motown, Stax, Atlantic, Chess, all those great soul labels. So let's go on into the groove with a classic track.

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0: For a patient in hospital, there can be many concerns and challenging decisions to make about their health and future. 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The Chaplaincy Service is available 24/7 to give emotional and spiritual support. 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
1: Protection against measles, mumps, rubella and varicella, the latter more commonly known as chickenpox, has been combined into a single vaccination known as MMRV. 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Far from being simple childhood illnesses, they can have serious and life-changing consequences such as blindness, seizures, hearing loss and even death. 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And it can help to build the national community immunity protection for all ages. For further information about the MMRV vaccination, go to the NHS website or NHS app. This information applies to those living in England only. People living elsewhere in the UK should go to the relevant devolved administration website.
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0: Well, thanks for listening. This has been Soul on Soul with Soul Me. Coming up next on the hour is the news. 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

0: Thank you for listening. 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Coming up soon, the Midnight News. 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
4: From the Sky News Centre at midnight, Andy Burnham's cleared the first hurdle in his Labour leadership bid, with the party's ruling body saying he can stand in a by-election. The Greater Manchester Mayor was refused permission when he launched a previous bid for Parliament earlier this year. Conservative leader Kemi Badenoch says the government's in meltdown.
5: Rachel Reeves said it herself, that a leadership crisis would just be chaos. We've seen the Health Secretary resign because he wants to be Prime Minister. The Labour Party is only interested in themselves. They are not governing the country. Andy Burnham wants to rock up and just be Prime Minister despite being out of Parliament for a decade.
4: A teenager who killed a great-grandmother with his illegal e-bike's been jailed for nearly 7 years. Billy Stokoe was 18 when he hit Gloria Stevenson, then fled on a zebra crossing in Sunderland last May. The father of student Lewis Waters, who's died after catching meningitis, says he can't describe the heartbreak. Lewis, who attended Henley College in Oxfordshire, was described as funny, sociable and kind-hearted. Two other pupils from separate schools in Reading are being treated. Health officials say they're reviewing vaccine policy for teenagers. Sharmiz Ladani's from the UK Health Security Agency.
6: That's a very large number of young adults to vaccinate to prevent very few cases. But given the recent outbreaks, it is important and it is happening that we are re-evaluating the decisions that were made.
4: A 19-year-old man's been charged with a data protection offence after a referee's personal details were leaked online. John Beaton and his family spent a night at home under police protection. Aston Villa have qualified for the Champions League with a 4-2 victory over Liverpool. They've gone above their opponents to fourth in the Premier League and are now guaranteed to finish in the top five. Liverpool's place is not yet secure. And Sir David Beckham has become the UK's first billionaire sportsperson. That's according to the Sunday Times Rich List that also features the Oasis brothers. That's the latest. I'm Bev Rimmer.
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